just a crush? Is it the music that's the rush? One more kiss before we know. One more dance before we go. I could stay forever in here. Yeah, I could stay forever in here. One more kiss before

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0: 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This is Nick, and we're the Jonas Brothers.
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0: 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This is Nick, and we're the Jonas Brothers.
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Special in inside. She takes down an incel on the internet when she needs just a little.

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